Only a fool maybe takes things for granted. Just because it's here today, it can be gone tomorrow. And that's one thing that you'll never in your life ever have to worry.

Wait a minute, y'all!

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I remember when groups like the Shy Lights, Harold Melvin and the Blue Notes, Manhattans and others, they used to break it down and talk to the ladies. And all the old school players, they sang about love. We don't do that anymore. What happened? What's love got to do with it? Everything, player.

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O Mother Earth, how have we treated thee? Our industry sucked the life from deep within. We inject poison in place of your precious cargo. Yet, we not know the consequences we face. You have given us food. You have given us breath. And how do we repay thee? We flood your rivers with toxic waste. We cut your forests by the hundreds of miles. And yet you still provide. Yet you still turn.

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For millions of years, you have survived, reinventing yourself time after time, cleansing yourself with fire and water. 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We will get it right. A new generation awaits, a green generation coming, conscious of your vulnerability, conscious of your power. Oh, Mother Earth, give us just a little more time. 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Your rivers will flow with water good for all to drink. 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Mother Earth, give us time. The animals will be in abundance again. A new generation awaits. A green generation coming. Give us time. Give us just a little more time.

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Would you like for breakfast?

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Hey, hey, hey, good morning, Breeze Nation. I'm looking for that 5, 6, and 7 o'clock brew crew this morning. I'm just trying to get up and get my coffee. Wanted to come down here and say good morning to all of y'all. Man, it was a wild day yesterday.

new day and new mercies. Want to thank you so much for just hanging in with me this morning. let me tell y'all, I mean, I was running around Port Arthur yesterday just trying to help my elderly neighbors, and I had to hop to Beaumont. I got a baby sister that was crying, so I had to go over there, and we cutting limbs and just doing whatever we could do. We rode around, ate breakfast, kicked around, talked about each other like we always do. But that's my sister. I want to shout out to Olivia Taylor. I always tell everybody that's my mom and daddy's child. Hey, look, good morning again. Gonna sit in with you again. It was a while. Let me get a sip of this coffee while I'm talking to y'all. Can't wait on Steven because he cannot. Boots can't make no coffee. But anyway, I got me some fresh coffee. Hey, look, want to sit in with you. Crazy day too today. Some of us still don't have lights. I'm just getting different reports from different areas of the city. Matter of fact, y'all, last night, actually yesterday late evening while I had just got lights, I rode around the city, and man, it was black. But want to shout out to Officer Megan, my niece, and Officer Dude, my son. Officer Ricky Antoine, thank you so much for your services. Want to shout out to LD, who kept me informed about all the crazy stuff that was going on yesterday. He has such a great ministry. His videography, it just blows my mind. Been knowing that cat for a long time. Want to shout out to all of my pilots this morning. Welcome to the Breeze Nation. Okay, look, shouting out to Prophetess Wendy T. Mosley. The Flash, Stephen Boots, Boretta Mosley. Tejas, my baby, the Morning Star. They call him the Navigator, baby. I think he had some issues, too, with weather yesterday, but I believe he's got back online with everything. Okay, again, Magic Mark Petrie, baby, the Gumbo Man. We've got the Pastor Jack Chapman, Dr. Richard Keaton Nash. We got Miss Paula Baxter. Hey, Paula! And baby, my Sir Reggie. Lord, have mercy. If Sir Reggie don't have a mic in his head, we in trouble. Also, DJ Kevin Roy. And my man, DJ Eric Jones, a.k.a. Dr. J. Dr. J got some great drops for us here at the station, but he did a new drop on me, and I can't wait to get it to y'all. Also, we have Hollywood. What's up, Hollywood? Come on, wake up, dude. We also have AC3, Still Ride, Not Pray, in first class. And I've always said here lately, we want to try to get AC and Tejas together. Try to do something remote, because let me tell y'all something. There has been so many messages from them, lessons from them that I learned that I would call Tejas and say, hey, I didn't know that, you know, so. Let's try to keep them in prayers where we can get this out. Okay, hey, once again, whatever you got to do at 6:30, get her done, because it's hitting up on 6:30, hour 7 coming up in about 45 minutes or something of that, unless my watch is off. But okay, hey, I'm going to be sitting in with you again, this Sugar Lee down here at KSAP, 96.9 on your FM dial. Let's go.

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Nation, I know some of y'all still don't have no electricity. I'm not crazy. It took me a long time to get mine as well. 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And as I said before, you PA strong, baby. Love y'all.

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0: 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Love you, Bob. 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

You know, I've been through so many changes in my life, girl. 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
0: What? Come on, get in that cell, nigga. God, no.

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0: 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Once you've bypassed the systems, proceed directly to the air chair. 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
1: 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Where the groove is local. The flavor is Gulf Coast. And the magic is always in the mix. Hold tight. Cause DJ Magic Mark is stepping in the building.

Thank you, Dr. J. Dr. J is on the J-O-B. Yes, indeed. Good afternoon. Good afternoon, Breeze Nation. Welcome aboard to the Gumbo Party Mix radio show, where there's a little bit of everything in the pot. Magic Mark Petrie, broadcasting live from the Stephen A. Mosley Studios, downtown Port Arthur, Texas, right here at KSAP 96.9 LPFM The Breeze. And we are also streaming at www.ksap969thebreeze.org. It is a thankful Thursday, September the 3rd, 2026, Virgo season. Hey, if today is your birthday, happy birthday to you. May you have many, many more. And happy birthday going out to all the Virgos out there. And if today is your anniversary, hey, happy anniversary to you and your boo. Give him a big old kiss and say, baby, we made it another year. I know that's right. Well, you know, we are in the aftermath recovery efforts of Tropical Storm Eduardo. Shout out to Port Arthur, Beaumont Orange, and to the world. We're checking in on all our neighbors, thanking all of the crews for working to restore our communities. And we're warming up this weekend with R&B, Southern Soul, Zydeco, and throwbacks. 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Are you ready? Today is that famous date from the Temptations song, Papa Was a Rolling Stone. The 3rd of September. Come on in here. It's thankful Throwback Thursday, Friday Eve. You know how we do it on Thursdays. Be sure to spread the word. Tell your friends, tell your family, tell everybody you know about your favorite community radio station. Sugar Lee, are you ready? Shout out to Lilo. All right now. Don't forget about that 4 o'clock traffic jam at 4 o'clock and the backseat slow jam at 4:30. Oh, yeah. Huntsville, Alabama, got a front row seat. How you doing, Kevin? Thank y'all for joining us this afternoon. Sit back, relax, move that furniture, and let's go.

KSAP 96.9 LPFM The Breeze, the Magic Man with you on a thankful Throwback Thursday. I want to send a big shout out to my granddaughters, Maggie Moo, Lonnie Pooh, also Dior and Demi, better known as Bingo and Minu, and we can't forget about Maritza, the boss. Thank y'all for listening to Pawpaw Magic. That's what they call me now. That time is flying. Thank you for listening to The Breeze, your community radio station.

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0: 96.9 LPFM The Breeze. Be sure and spread the word. The Magic Man is in the air chair on this thankful Thursday. Big shout out, happy birthday going out to Winston Chip Gordon. Happy birthday, Winston. Also, Ruby Charles Gay celebrating. Happy belated birthday going out to Troy Mingo. Also, David Zeno celebrating. What's up, classmate? William Clayton, how you doing this afternoon? Happy birthday to you. And happy birthday going out to Ricky Getwood Sr. And all the Virgos out there. Happy birthday to you. May you have many, many more.
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It's the group LTD, Love Together and Devotion. Lead singer Jeffrey Osborne and Love Ballad. Oh, Jeffrey's coming to the area the 26th of September over at the Delta Downs. That should be a good show. Hey, shout out to all the Titan fans out there getting ready to hit that highway. Go and see the Titans as they take on Bel Air tonight at 7 p.m. Please be careful on that road. It's Thankful Throwback Thursday, Friday Eve, right here on your favorite community radio station. We are The Breeze.

thankful Throwback Thursday right here on The Breeze. Happy belated birthday going out to Selena Kelly. May you have many, many more from The Breeze and the Magic Man.

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LPFM, The Breeze. The Magic Man with you. It is a thankful Throwback Thursday. Glad to have you with us this afternoon. Shout out going out to the Fruit City. Also, Beaumont, and if you are on Highway 69, 73, or Interstate 10, welcome aboard to The Breeze.

0: KSAT 96.9 The Breeze. What a throwback there. Rolls Royce. Love don't live here anymore. Weatherman's calling for partly cloudy skies. High 85, low tonight 77. Still a slight chance of rain. Shout out to all the cleanup crews out there.
1: Love, what have you done? Oh, why?
0: Recovery efforts still underway after tropical storm and water.
1: She was a friend.
0: I want to say thank you. All the crews, all the city workers, first responders, thank you for your help.

0: That's right. Luther Vandross. Don't want to be a fool, baby. Happy birthday going out to Winston, Chip Gordon, also Ruby Charles Gay celebrating, Troy Mingo, David Zeno, William Clayton, also Ricky Gedwood Sr. Happy birthday to you. And a big shout out.
1: Y'all know who it is. It's your favorite nephew back with another one. It's Friday night.
0: Going out to Frank and Gene.
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0: going out to Carrie Nash this afternoon. Kamisha Jones, also Ironica Antoine, Donetta Petrie, Joan Harris, Nola Trainer, Clarence Wyckoff, Hollywood Henderson, Eric Jones, better known as Dr. J, also Kevin Roy, Katie Lacey, Lilo Washington, L.D. Ray, Dr. Richard Keaton Nash, Paula Baxter, Officer Ricky Antoine, along with Megan Adams. Can't forget about Reggie, Sir Reggie.
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0: Riding shotgun this afternoon, and Providence Wendy T. Mosley.
2: Oh, yeah.
0: And last but not least, Stephen A. Mosley.

Good afternoon going out to El Vesta, Texas. Vesta Village, Lakeside, Palomar, Montrose. 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

Too Cold, Too Cold. 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Omega Psi Phi. Good afternoon to you. Yo, baby, yo. Kappa Alpha Psi. Can't forget about Delta, Sigma Theta, Sigma Gamma Rho, Zeta, Phi Beta.

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Good afternoon, sir. And all the first responders, as well as the Entergy Power Crew, all the city employees,

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Recovery efforts is still ongoing after Tropical Storm Edward.

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2: 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I don't just want to know about any secret of yours. 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

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KSAP 96.9 The Breeze, the Magic Man with you. Thankful Thursday, Friday Eve. You know how we do it around here. Big happy birthday going out to Winston, Chip Gordon. Also happy belated going out to Selena Kelly. Ruby Charles Gay also celebrating. Happy belated going out to Troy Mingo. David Zeno. Also William Clayton. Ricky. 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

Shout out to the Keep It Moving crew, PA Shuffle crew, and the Golden Foxes line dance group. Thank y'all for riding with the Magic Man on this thankful Throwback Thursday. Friday Eve around here, you know how we do it.

Ah, you're looking good over there. You're looking good. The Magic Man with you. Throwback Thursday. Hey, are you caught up on Tyler Perry's Beauty and the Black? Yeah. Who is your favorite character? Is it Horace? Kimmy? What about Mallory? Angel? Roy? What about Crazy Charles? And the lawyer Varney? Yeah. The boss Jules? And the bodyguard Alex? They call him Joppa. Well, you know. Season 4 is coming up, they say. Tyler's getting ready to write another one. Thankful Thursday. Friday Eve around here on your community radio station. We are The Breeze.

Look like my time is up, y'all. Thankful Thursday, Friday Eve, right here on your community radio station, The Magic Man with you. That time flies when you're having fun. Want to say happy birthday going out to Winston, Chip Gordon, also Ruby Charles Gay celebrating today. David Zeno, what's up, classmate? Happy birthday to you. Also Troy Mingo also celebrating. William Clayton, Ricky Getwood Sr. Shout out to my granddaughters also. Maggie Moo, Lonnie Pooh, Dior and Demi, Bingo and Minu, and Maritza. Hey, as always, please continue to keep me in your prayers. I'll do the same for you. Remember, we got to do all we can while we can. Tomorrow's not promised.

0: Port Arthur, Alvesta, Fruit City, Beaumont, and all cities in between. 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

One more hour. 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Thankful Thursday. Friday Eve right here on The Breeze.

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1: 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You're in the mix with the Magic Man, DJ Magic Mark.

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LPFM The Breeze, the Magic Man with you. Staying 1 hour over. Want to say happy anniversary. Going out to Joey and Brandy McKenzie. Hey, may you have many, many more. From your friends right here on The Breeze Radio.

0: Anthony Truth.
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0: I know that's right. KSAP 96.9 LPFM, The Breeze, the Magic Man with you. Stayed over an hour extra. Friday Eve, you know how we do it around here. Special requests. Baby, if you only knew. I'm The Breeze.

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Thankful Thursday. You know how we do it over here on Thursdays. Yes, indeed. Big shout out going out to Renee and Philip. Hey, thank y'all for riding with me this afternoon. Also, shout out to Edna Tebow over there in Beaumont, Texas. Come on, Savage. One time for Edna. Aunt Susan. Ain't it lying? Uncle Stan and the whole Bernard crew right here on The Breeze.

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0: Mais ça, c'est bon. Well, O'Clock on the Wall, so that's about all, y'all. Hope you enjoyed the extra hour. Until Monday, good Lord says the same. We'll do it all over again. 3 to 5 p.m. right here on your favorite community radio station. Wrapping up the Thankful Thursday, Virgo season. Happy birthday to you. If today is your birthday, may you have many, many, many more. And happy anniversary to you and your boo. Happy birthday to Winston Chip Gordon. Also, Ruby Charles Gay celebrating today. Happy belated birthday to Selena Kelly, along with Troy Mingo, David Zeno, Ricky Getwood Sr., also William Clayton celebrating. We are still in the recovery efforts following the tropical storm, Eduardo. Big thanks going out to all of the energy crews, City of Port Arthur, all the cities out there that's helping out in this time of need, all the first responders. Thank you very much for your service. Happy anniversary to Joey and Brandy McKenzie also. May you have many, many more.

Please keep me in your prayers. I'll do the same for you. Remember, we got to do all we can while we can, because tomorrow is not promised. Until Monday, 3 o'clock, spread the word. www.ksap969thebreeze.org. Love you.

stand up and be fathers, that would be great. Then we have mothers, who are the right arm of the father. They're supposed to do the cooking, raise the children,

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He is guiding in the right way. The son is definitely gonna be all right. Then we have the daughter watching her mother, because sooner or later she's gonna be a mother and she'll have her own sons and daughters.

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It's the all-new KSAP 96.9 LPFM, The Breeze.